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The point is that in order to use your head, you have to go out of your mind. You have to go out of all the static, symbolic ways in which you think.

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No one taught us to fly, we just know how. Grab your seatbelt, we're almost on the interstate. 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You're the music I'm using to keep me wide.

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A lifeline. 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
1: Is it a relapse if it's just a dream? A picture perfect party full of friends I used to keep.

world where nothing seems to be true. Where the boundaries are always changing. And every experiment doesn't even have